0: 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It's a bitter taste.
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1: You know, I was wondering, you know, if you could keep on, because the force, it's got a lot of power.

mundane, a masterpiece. Oh my, my, oh my, my love. I take one look at you, you're taking me out.